0: Yeah, 25 feet. Bring it down just a little bit. Medic 804 says clear 33.
1: Medic 804 says clear 33.

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0: 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Difficulty breathing not alert. 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At 842, Forest Avenue. Cross streets are Powell Street and Circle Drive. 94.17 and 94.35. Difficulty breathing not alert.
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0: 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Cross streets are Powell Street and Circle Drive. 1910.
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2: 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Powell Terrace. At age 42, Forest Avenue. Cross streets are Powell Street and Circle Drive. 9410.
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2: 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Powell Terrace. At age 42, Forest Avenue. Cross streets are Powell Street and Circle Drive. 1912.
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A known EMF problem. Near DQ. At Highway 94 and O'Fallon Road. Cross streets are Highway 94 and O'Fallon Road. 8734 and Medic 311. A known EMF problem. Near DQ. At Highway 94 and O'Fallon Road. Cross streets are Highway 94 and O'Fallon Road. 1954.

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At 1267, Old Stone Drive. 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

A321 responding 1267 Old Stone Drive. 70-year-old female pilot flight at approximately 1400 hours today. No longer on the ground. Now having severe right hip pain. Difficulty breathing.

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2: 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Fall possibly dangerous. Clarendale of St. Peter's. At 10, Dupre Drive. 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Ninety-eight thirty-four, you are cleared to return. 9834, you are cleared to return.

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Fallen known status. At 300, Gullen Drive. 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Medic 241. Fallen known status. At 300, Gullen Drive. Cross streets are Gullen Drive and St. Andrews Drive. 2033.

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Major Joy West Clay, 82-year-old male, fell in the bathroom. 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

Number 341 responding, level 106 Apple Box Drive in the enclosed apartment. 8-year-old male, diarrhea, sweating, not doing well most of the day.

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0: 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At 1781, Zomel Road. 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

0: 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At 23, Four Guys Manor. 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
2: 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Cross streets are South 2nd Street and South 3rd Street. 2056.
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23-23, 4-9 Manor. 45-year-old female not responding normally, headache, reported to be cautious and alert, been sick for last week.

Yes, yeah, it's fine. 793, go screen drive. I'll make sure we'll... Message EMS is not. When you're all, patient, report to be cautious alert.

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1: 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D914 disregarded off the village green call.
0: Negative. 8938 went responding, however, they had 8914's radio. They were barely audible. We marked the wrong unit responding. 8938 should be responding. 8914's out of service.
1: That's the show's responding.
0: 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We'll pitch back on.

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1: 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We'll double check.

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Level 1 transfer. 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At 500, Medical Drive Unit ER1. Cross streets are Wentzville Parkway. 2111.

0: 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Motor vehicle accident and known injury. 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

0: 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You go with secondary.
1: Yes, we're fine here at 8959 Highway 94 North. This was received as an automatic crash detection. No vehicle description. No contact made. Highway patrol is en route.
0: 14 is clear.
2: I need that hard. It's clear on secondary.
1: 8402 responding. 8402 responding.
3: County 928
1: responding.
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1: 427. 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

0: 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We're at 8959 Highway 94. 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
1: SR 9914, no locate. Also attempted to public service again, no answer. 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
0: Yeah, and we found the source. Person had a phone on top of roof of car and foot off. 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
1: This car is 99-14. 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No EMS or fire systems needed. We'll update highway patrol.
0: Clear. 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

Like 132 responding. 119 was Barry Place Circle. So Barry Place Apartments. Car was not on scene. This is for an 86-year-old female. No reported injuries from a call. Entry information in the comments.

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2: 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Cross streets are Mexico Road and Carpenter Drive. 9514, Medic 131, and 9640. Chest pain. Sunny Meadows Estates. At 1, Harris Drive. Cross streets are Mexico Road and Carpenter Drive. 2126.
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Move up. At 200, South 1 Street. Cross streets are East South Street and Depot Street. 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Move up. At 200.

That's responding number one, Harris Drive. We'll be on the south side of Mexico Road. 86-year-old female chest pain, clammy, abnormal breathing. Female fainting earlier, recently released from the hospital. No aspirin due to allergy.

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0: 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Fire in the basement is out at this time. Remaining up.

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She's attempting to make it to the door to unlock it.

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Fall possibly dangerous. At 1520, Lieneman Drive. 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Medic 231. Fall possibly dangerous. At 1520, Lieneman Drive. 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

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Residential alarm. Stable Ridge Manor. At 3244, Silver Trail Drive. Cross streets are Suffolk Drive and Silver Trail Court. 9440. Residential alarm. Stable Ridge Manor. At 3244, Silver Trail Drive. Cross streets are Suffolk Drive and Silver Trail Court. 2202.

Medic 805. Level 1 transfer. St. Joseph, St. Charles. At 300. First Capital Drive Unit ER 13. Cross streets are South 2nd Street and South 3rd Street. 2206.

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2 responding 155 Sienna Drive. Major drove North St. Peter's Parkway. 90-year-old male sat on the floor, unable to get up.

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Focal or absence seizure not alert. Walmart, Wentzville. At 1971, Wentzville Parkway. Cross streets of Bear Creek Drive. Medic 412 and 9815. Focal or absence seizure not alert. Walmart, Wentzville. At 1971, Wentzville Parkway. Cross streets of Bear Creek Drive. 2217.

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0: 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County PD dealt with a large tree burning.
1: 9928 clear. 9914 is responding, clear on 5-9.
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2: County 9902 is responding.
0: 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County PD dealt with a large tree burning.

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2: Yeah, there's no exposures on this. I was going to see if Chief got down here, if he wanted to actually put out.

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At 110. Harry Kate Boulevard Unit 2013. Cross streets are Highway C and John Charles Drive. Medic 431. Fall Public Assist. Boulevard Wampsville. Independent. Living. At 110. Harry Kate Boulevard. Unit 2013. Cross streets are Highway C and John Charles Drive. 2231.

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Okay, 431 is on Boulevard, Independent Living, 110 Cherokee Boulevard, apartment 2013. Claimed by the alarm company, 102-year-old female. Fall, no reported injuries. Please, they'll need to get a key from the front desk.

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Outside fire. Drovers crossing. At 14, carriageway west. Cross streets are Connemara Road and Caribou Road. 95-24. Outside fire. Drovers crossing. At 14, carriageway west. Cross streets are Connemara Road and Caribou Road. 22-43.

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1: 9902,
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1: Still extinguishing
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0: time. 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
0: 431, that is clear, party 3.

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Changing. 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At 130, South Main Street. 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

Medicare 5 is running to tuners 435 Main Street, use the main entrance, actually 40-year-old female near fainting, fell over with a drink, staff was microchecked, recorded to be conscious alert.

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1: 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And by his neighbor who said we responded out earlier today for the same thing. Homeowner never fully extinguished the fire. No visible flames. 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
0: 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At 2, Bishop's Crest Court. 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

is a 3-5, 2 Bishops Crest Court, Ministry Royal Road, 83-year-old female. Increased altered LC, unknown cause of her fall, bleeding from her lower arm, possible head injury, history of Alzheimer's.

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0: 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At 1570, South Main Street. Cross streets are Lombard Street and South River Road. 9425, and medic 211. Sick case with difficulty breathing. Bridgeway counseling, men's. At 1570, South Main Street. Cross streets are Lombard Street and South River Road. 0004. 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
0: 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Cross streets are Veterans Memorial Parkway. 0004.
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0: 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Fall Public Assist. At 2204, Hawks Landing Drive. Cross streets are Harrier Drive and Avian Court. Medic 431. Fall Public Assist. At 2204, Hawks Landing Drive. Cross streets are Harrier Drive and Avian Court. 0013.
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Full unknown status. Brookmont Estates. At 34, Christine Drive. Cross streets are Jody Drive and Willett Road. Medic 121. Full unknown status. Brookmont Estates. At 34, Christine Drive. Cross streets are Jody Drive and Willett Road. 0027.

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Difficulty breathing. At 362, Beaver Lake Court. Cross streets are Beaver Lake Drive. 9564, and medic 231. Difficulty breathing. At 362, Beaver Lake Court. Cross streets are Beaver Lake Drive. 0042.

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It's been sick with a cold all week.

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Hi, 242 is calling St. Peter's Post Acute, 5400 Executive Center Parkway, room 427, 27-year-old female, hand injury from a fall.

Medic 412. Swollen known status. Spring Meadows. At 703. Spring Meadow Court. Cross streets are Spring Meadow Drive and Bubbling Springs Court. Medic 412. Swollen known status. Spring Meadows. At 703. Spring Meadow Court. Cross streets are Spring Meadow Drive and Bubbling Springs Court. 0445. Medic 803. Level 1 transfer. 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At 2. Progress Point Parkway Unit ER 13. Cross streets are Technology Drive. 0445.

Diabetic 241. Back pain. The Reserve at Spencer. At 1209, Riley Reserve Lane. Cross streets are Riley Reserve Lane and St. Peter's Center Boulevard. Medic 241. Back pain. The Reserve at Spencer. At 1209, Riley Reserve Lane. Cross streets are Riley Reserve Lane and St. Peter's Center Boulevard. 0447.

Medic 412 is fine. 703 Spring Meadow Court. Off Fire Road, 91-year-old female. 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

at 241 responding, 1209 Riley Reserve Lane in the reserve at Spencer, 37-year-old female. 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

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Cross streets are Poundview Court. 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Cross streets are Poundview Court. 0453.

94 11 responding, 129, Townview Drive, Town and Country Acres off Highway P. Called by the alarm company, 84-year-old male. 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

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At 703, Spring Meadow Court. Cross streets are Spring Meadow Drive and Bubbling Springs Court. 0501.

Medic 132. Fall non-recent. At 407, winter wind dry. Cross streets are Mexico Road. Medic 132. Fall non-recent. At 407, winter wind dry. Cross streets are Mexico Road. 0536.

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Cross streets are Cool Springs Industrial Drive and Onyx Court. 9114 and 9514. Commercial alarm. The Learning Lodge. At 140, PR Hughes Boulevard. Cross streets are Cool Springs Industrial Drive and Onyx Court. 0545.

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A known EMS problem. At 1120, Whitmore Drive. Cross streets are Wolfram. Medic 311, and 8744. A known EMS problem. At 1120, Whitmore Drive. Cross streets are Wolfram. 0548.

1014 in Pasadena, Swami, Northern Lodge, 143 Boulevard, calling on a teen sitting in life that is next door to this address. The car alarms are sounding. I know, brother.

0: Metro 11-8 for the first responding 11-20 with my travel call from Red. 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
1: County from 91-14. 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

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At 4545, Central School Road. Cross streets are Central School Road. Respond on FE CAT 61. Medic 231, 9620, 8724, and 9664. Cardiac arrest, not breathing. 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At 4545, Central School Road. Cross streets are Central School Road. Respond on FE CAT 61. 0613.

units responding. The Francis Howell Transportation will have 4545 Central School Road. PD is also responding. 7-year-old female. We're attempting to get CPR in progress. They are not listening to dispatch. I believe now she's on the ground. There is an AED available. We're giving instructions.

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even if you're spawning 24/23 mid vision, Toy's trying to give you a reason why. That's when play old female muscle thing comes inside of her body is feeling weird with chest pressure. Say the door is locked, force entry will be needed. Call this, I face your stitch on her brain and big clench here. 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

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Commercial structure fire at 660 Westwoods Road. 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
0: 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Cross streets are West North Fifth Avenue and Schroeder Creek Boulevard.
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Motor vehicle accident involving a motorcycle. Paravis. At 1172, West Terra Lane. Cross streets are Paradise Lane and Bryan Road. Respond on SE Cat 64. 9142, Medic 421, 9106, and 9610. Motor vehicle accident involving a motorcycle. Paravis. At 1172, West Terra Lane. Cross streets are Paradise Lane and Bryan Road. Respond on SE Cat 64. 0732.

0: 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Hemorrhage difficulty breathing. Quick trip, Highway N and Somers. At 83-34, Highway N. Cross streets are Somers Road and Highway N West. 98-44, Medic 431, and 96-40. Hemorrhage, difficulty breathing. Quick trip, Highway N and Somers. At 83-34, Highway N. Cross streets are Somers Road and Highway N West.
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finish this one quick trip, 83, thank you for having me. And Petey was in that UFC in the right Honda Silver, encored by the vacuum with the Harry lights on, with a French with female kind of knocked anywhere in a panic attack, pinwheeling, vomiting, blood, possible stomach ulcers, and I said,

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1: You put a song, you know, Bill 50, Wilderness, Flame, or Rekindle.

9606, Medic 111, and 9514. Motor vehicle accident and known injury. In front of, at 1057, Highway 79. Cross streets are Highway 79 south off ramp and TR Hughes Boulevard. 9606, Medic 111, and 9514. Motor vehicle accident, and known injury. In front of, at 1057, Highway 79. Cross streets are Highway 79 south off ramp and TR Hughes Boulevard. 0741,

0: government agencies responding to a 1057 Highway 79. Highway Patrol's en route for a silver Chevy into a ditch after hitting a deer. Airman deployed mail appears constantly on the further.
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At Highway 94 North and Highway B. Cross streets are Highway 94 North and Highway B. 9440, Medicaid Doe 6, and 9620, Motor Vehicle Accident and Known Injury. At Highway 94 North and Highway B. Cross streets are Highway 94 North and Highway B. 0752.

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Chest pain. SMC of St. Charles County. At 335 Mid Rivers Mall Drive. Cross streets are McNenemy Road and Mexico Road. Medic 121 and 9524. Chest pain. SMC of St. Charles County. At 335 Mid Rivers Mall Drive. Cross streets are McNenemy Road and Mexico Road. 0755.

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2: 9806 and 9815, outside fire, at 9, West Kenick Street. Cross streets are North Lynn Avenue and Blumhoff Avenue. 9806 and 9815, outside fire, at 9, West Kenick Street. Cross streets are North Lynn Avenue and Blumhoff Avenue. 0804.

0: 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Fall possibly dangerous. Boulevard Senior Mem Care. At 3340, Elman Road, Unit Mc 11. Cross streets are Harry S. Truman Boulevard and Truman Terrace Drive. Medic 241. Fall possibly dangerous. Boulevard Senior Mem Care. At 3340, Elman Road. Unit Mc 11. Cross streets are Harry S. Truman Boulevard and Truman Terrace Drive. 0809.
1: 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Located in room 11. Respond to the memory care door, 94-year-old female unwilling to fall. They're on the ground for possibly over an hour, and the tailbone is back injured.

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0: 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The resident will be keep watering it. Be returning.
1: Okay. The fire is in a contained pit. It's smoldering. The resident will be monitoring it, putting water on it.

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1: I don't know what the American 5109 with a technical responding. Montage at Hawkridge, 510 Bluebell Lane, Ale Mill, chest pain, choice of breath, had a heart attack on Sunday. Metro and Aspen protocol followed.

0: 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At 301 North 2nd Street. Cross Streets are Monroe Street and Adams Street. 9410, and Medic 261. Overdose intentional. St. Charles County Department of Corrections. At 301 North 2nd Street. Cross Streets are Monroe Street and Adams Street. 0830.
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responding DOC St. Charles 301 North 2nd Street. He's in Monroe Ridge for a 46-year-old female inmate with possibly overdose on an unknown substance. Pretty, and this female had a pint of liquor and fentanyl every day.

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Cross Streets Arums. 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

361, and other for responding number 4 in intro course to 60-year-old female with blurry vision, loss of balance, and weakness. Symptoms started on Wednesday at 9:23. 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

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Electrical hazard. At 115, North 9th Street. Cross streets are South 9th Street and Washington Street. 9435. Electrical hazard. At 115, North 9th Street. Cross streets are South 9th Street and Washington Street. 0843.

0: 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Chest pain with difficulty breathing. St. Louis Bread Co., Cottleville. At 6185, Mid River Small Drive. Cross streets are Highway N and Deerberg's 94 crossing. 8712, Medic 311, and 96-80. Chest pain with difficulty breathing.
1: Wires are well hanging and live. Tracks are covered in the vehicles of firearms.
0: Cross streets are Highway N and Deerberg's 94 crossing. 0845.

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Medic 211. Electrical hazard. At 115, North 9th Street. Cross streets are South 9th Street and Washington Street. Medic 211. Electrical hazard. At 115, North 9th Street. Cross streets are South 9th Street and Washington Street. 0846.

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interest on me. It was Brent Code, 6185, middle of his mom drive. 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
2: 211, be advised, you are clear to disregard. 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

25-24, 25-14 is spawning on Hunter's vertical drive. Off of the middle of his north drive, Collie by smoke detector standing in the kitchen. 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He might be back.

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This one will be the main entrance to human care.

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0: 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Departing for Progress.
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0: 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Thank you.

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Difficulty breathing. At 302, Lorraine Drive. Cross streets or Highway P. Medic 111 and 9114. Difficulty breathing. At 302, Lorraine Drive. Cross streets or Highway P. 0903.

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Difficulty breathing. At 3287, Hyatt Court. 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Difficulty breathing. At 3287, Hyatt Court. Cross streets are junk station. 0905.

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A female difficulty breathing with lower back pain. She is conscious and alert.

0: 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Commercial alarm. 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At 100, Villa Circle Drive. Cross streets are Mexico. 0912.
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Hemorrhage not dangerous. 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

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McClay Meadows. 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Medic 231. Full unknown status. McClay Meadows. 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Cross Street Sir McClay Crossing Court and McClay Trail Drive. 10-13.

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2: Murphy 31 responding, 18 McClay Crossing Drive, in McClay Meadows, an unaged female, fall uninfernal.

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Medic 391, 8614, Medic 331, and 9630. 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

0: 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Residential structure fire.
1: 8618
0: 301, Howard Drive. Cross streets from A Street and Lucille Street. Medic 411, 9640, 9806, 9815, 9854, 9214, 9154, 9834, and 8914. Residential structure fire. Cross streets from A Street and Lucille Street. Respond on FE Cat 60, 1018.
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0: units responding. 301 Howard Drive off of West Pierce Boulevard. PD is also responding. Caller is stating outside and inside of the house is on fire. Unknown if anyone is inside. Caller is advising that someone is there on scene spraying the house with a water hose.
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0: County, 9143 on the scene. Small, multifamily. There's nothing showing we're out investigating.
1: 9143 on the scene. Small, multifamily. Nothing showing we're out investigating.
0: Correction, 9144 on the scene.
1: Copy.

0: そうですね。Access has been made to the unit. 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Homeowner is not on scene.
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1: Then we'll hold on.
0: Is the homeowner en route?
1: That is a time that we were advised that he was en route in a blue Volkswagen. ETA was 30 minutes at 10:19.
0: That's clear, Connie.
1: 144, be advised, we'll put the ECU's contact in the mix.
0: That's clear, Connie.

Medic 361. Sick case. At 20, Asherton Drive. Cross streets are Park Charles Boulevard North and Park Charles Boulevard North. Medic 361. Sick case. At 20, Asherton Drive. Cross streets are Park Charles Boulevard North and Park Charles Boulevard North. 10:34.

0: 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Difficulty breathing. Lake St. Louis number 6. At 46, Picardy Drive. Cross streets are Berry Court and Framath Road. Medic 412 and 9214. Difficulty breathing. Lake St. Louis number 6.
1: 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Cross streets are Berry Court and Framath Road. 1035.

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Cross streets are South 2nd Street and South 3rd Street. 1046.

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Motor vehicle accident and known injury. Police request stage. At 22571, I-70 East. Cross streets are Cave Springs Road on ramp and Zumbel Road off ramp. 9542, 9467, 9450, and 9406. Motor vehicle accident and known injury. Police request stage. At 22571, I-70 East. Cross streets are Cave Springs Road on ramp and Zumbel Road off ramp. 1056.

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1: Location for us.
0: The negative.
1: That's clear. But this is on 70, correct?
0: They are currently on 70 eastbound in the outer road.
1: That's clear. We'll be staging somewhere around Cape Springs.
0: That's clear. They advise you are able to access from the outer road.
1: That's clear. Thank you.
0: Hey, in the first one, I think it's on 225. They advise you are able to access from the outer road. Someone has two suspects at gunpoint in the active pursuit stage.

Medic 805. Scheduled transfer. St. Joseph, St. Charles. At 300. First Capital Drive, Unit 435. Cross streets are South 2nd Street and South 3rd Street. 1100.

0: 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PD's advising that the scene is secure. You are clear to proceed. Again, PD's advising that the scene is secure. You can proceed.
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0: 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Two vehicles involved, one off the roadway. We'll be out investigating.
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2: 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Stop investigating.
3: 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Cross streets are Southern Magnolia Lane and Preston Woods Trail. Medic 431, sick case, at 2032, Linwood Ridge Drive. Cross streets are Southern Magnolia Lane and Preston Woods Trail. 1104.

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At 225-71, I-70 East. Cross streets are Cave Springs Road on-ramp and Zumbel Road off-ramp. Medic 241. Motor vehicle accident and known injury. 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At 225-71, I-70 East. Cross streets are Cave Springs Road on-ramp and Zumbel Road off-ramp. 1107.

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2: 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I'm sorry. Medic 242 from 9542.
1: County to 242.
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1: 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Go ahead with your traffic for 242.
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0: 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Abdominal pain. 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
1: 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She's swelling from fluid buildup and she's got cancer. 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

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At 3796, Bismarck Drive. Cross streets are Fremont Drive and Kennett Drive. Medic 261. Sick case. At 3796, Bismarck Drive. Cross streets are Fremont Drive and Kennett Drive. 1122.

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0: 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At 425, Lorraine Drive. 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

0: 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At 9, Jacobs Place Court. Cross streets or fall 9 on Parkway. Medic 361. Fall not dangerous. At 9, Jacobs Place Court. Cross streets or fall 9 on Parkway. 1143.
1: Medic 361 responding, number 9, Jacobs Place Court off of Fallon Parkway. 27-year-old female fell in the driveway, possible foot injury. 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

24 25 responding, number 8, in Twin Oaks Drive off Freedoms Road. 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There'll be two dogs on site, but they're friendly. Homeowners not home. They can hear alarms from the camera. 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

0: 31. Can you show us out at this location? We've been flagged down by Warren County, NBA, one patient.
1: County's clear, flagged down for Warren County for NBA. There's one patient. Do you need anything further?
0: That's negative. It's probable non-transport.
2: At Harry S. Truman Boulevard and Hillman Road. Streets are Harry S. Truman Boulevard and Hillman Road. 9554. Assist police. At Harry S. Truman Boulevard and Hillman Road. Cross streets are Harry S. Truman Boulevard and Hillman Road. 1150. And Medic 411. Traumatic injury. Heritage Point. At 251, Savannah Terrace Drive. Cross streets are Chesapeake Trace and Savannah Pass Trail. 9815. And Medic 411. Traumatic injury. Heritage Point. At 251, Savannah Terrace Drive. Cross streets are Chesapeake Trace and Savannah Pass Trail. 1151.
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as I said before, responding to the intersection of Harriet Sherman Boulevard and Elmer Road, P's on scene of an NVA, they're just needing a bumper for a washed out vehicle is off the road, Pop Park.

94 on Unit 50 responding. 251 is the Ventura's drive. 38-year-old male, 57 on the counter, bleeding from above the right eye. Bleeding is being controlled.

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0: 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Hemorrhage difficulty breathing. 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Hemorrhage difficulty breathing. Eagles Ridge. At 1, Pinnacle Place. 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

0: 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At 7275, Highway M, Unit 111. 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At 7275, Highway N, Unit 111. 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
1: Unit responding number 1 at Pinnacle Place, off Eagles Hill Ridge. 74-year-old female, difficulty breathing, coughing up phlegm. Issue of COPD, no inhaler.

Medical 51 and 6665. Interest for Doug Gray, 7375 Highway N, room 111. 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

0: County Crown Medic. 411 says clear for 33.
1: 411 says clear for 33. County Medic 132, confirm again, sir. County Medic 132, confirm again, sir.
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Medic 121, sick case, at 5, Augusta Downs Drive, cross streets Hill Mountain Laurel Drive and North Hillview Drive. Medic 121, sick case, at 5, Augusta Downs Drive, cross streets Hill Mountain Laurel Drive and North Hillview Drive. 1201.

Medic 121 responding number 5, Augusta Downs Drive. He located in the basement, home health nurse on scene, first 741 male, infected wounds and fever.

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Medic 131. Changing. Walgreens, Salt Lick Road. At 499, Salt Lick Road. Cross streets are Timberbrook Drive and Boucher Landing Boulevard. Medic 131. Changing. Walgreens, Salt Lick Road. At 499, Salt Lick Road. Cross streets are Timberbrook Drive and Boucher Landing Boulevard. 1206.

0: Many fun 31 responding to Walgreens at 499 Salt Lake Road.
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2: 2319 Austin for responding. 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Injured to the head. I know I'm sure the caller is not a patient. I responded door 13. 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

0: 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At 308, Fallwood Court. Cross streets on Spencer Road. 9534 and Medic 242. Fall not dangerous. Enwood. At 308, Fallwood Court. Cross streets on Spencer Road. 1217.
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Medic 211. Vol possibly dangerous. At 434, Newkirk Circle. Cross streets are South Street, Peters Parkway. Medic 211. Vol possibly dangerous. At 434, Newkirk Circle. Cross streets are South Street, Peters Parkway. 1225.

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1: Medic 451 and 9815. Fall possibly dangerous. At 962, Searle Court. Cross streets are piney. 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Fall possibly dangerous. At 962, Searle Court. Cross streets are piney. 1225. Medic 421. Move up. SCAT Station 41. At 501 East Pierce Boulevard. Cross streets are Ash Street and North Locust Street. Medic 421. Move up. SCAT Station 41. At 501 East Pierce Boulevard. Cross streets are Ash Street and North Locust Street. 1226.

Thank you, everyone, responding. 434 New Kirk Circle, on South Indian Parkway. You can do a female photo of the spear, scrape on the legs, arms, and face. The 451 at 815 responding, 962 Surrey Court at Piney, 79-year-old male fall with a minor upper arm bleed.

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At 2510, Highway K. Cross streets are Hutchins Farm Drive and Battle Creek Lane. 1231.

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1: 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At 2959 North St. Peter's Parkway. Cross streets are Woodbridge Drive and Jung Station Road. 9564 and medic 221. Sick case altered LOC. Pretty males. At 2959 North St. Peter's Parkway. Cross streets are Woodbridge Drive and Jung Station Road. 1243.

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2: 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Cross streets are powers. 8744, gas leak, outside,
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1: 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One gas line struck. Residential line. We'll be out investigating. 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
2: 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It is residential and you are in command.

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0: 4, Medic 331, 8925, 8900, 8914, 8734, 8614, 9854, and 9630. Residential structure fire. Wilderness Highway DD. At 50, Wilderness Lane. Cross streets or Highway DD. Respond on FE Tap 61. 8624, Medic 331, 89, 25, 8900, 8914, 8734, 8614, 9854, and 9630. Residential structure fire. Wilderness Highway DD. At 50, Wilderness Lane. Cross streets or Highway DD. Respond on FE Tap 61.
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0: 421. Emmerich Minor. At 412 Pittman Avenue. Cross streets are South McRobert Street and Lewis Street. Medic 421. Emmerich Minor. At 412 Pittman Avenue. Cross streets are South McRobert Street and Lewis Street. 1254.
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2: This will be a rekindle. You can cancel the first alarm. 925 will arrive on scene. We'll advise for additional units as needed.
3: That's clear. All units be advised. 8925 has advised us of the rekindle. They will continue to the scene. All units are clear to disregard. 8925 will continue.

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At 22601, I-70 West. Cross streets or I-70 West on-ramp and I-70 West off-ramp. 9450 and 9457, changing just west of Thumbell. At 22601, I-70 West. Cross streets or I-70 West on-ramp and I-70 West off-ramp. 1259.

Unit 3 responding. I-70 westbound, just west of Zendale. Looks like PD is arriving on scene. It's a 77-year-old female. She's feeling faint, nauseous. She's having some abdominal pain. They're going to be located in the shoulder in the 2016 Nissan Frontier. The flashes are going to be on.

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Chest pain with difficulty breathing. 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Chest pain with difficulty breathing. Laurel Springs. At 149, Blue Water Drive. 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
1: Clear. 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I'm an 88-year-old female. She's having chest pain, shortness of breath. Blood pressure is 99 over 50 with a heart rate of 160. Patient is reported as conscious and alert and asked from protocols followed.

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Cross Street Sir McNamee Road and Mexico Road. 1310.

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0: 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Cross streets are El Dorado Drive and Grand Teton Drive. 1314. 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

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Medic 411. 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At 1780, Wentzville Parkway. 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

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Fall possibly dangerous. 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At 500, Great Oaks Boulevard. Cross streets are Crystal Crossing Lane and Wentzville Parkway. Medic 412. Fall possibly dangerous. Rec Center. At 500, Great Oaks Boulevard. Cross streets are Crystal Crossing Lane and Wentzville Parkway. 1329.

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3: 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The Oaks Senior Living, at 707 MG Road, Unit 104. Medic 111, fall possibly dangerous. The Oaks Senior Living, at 707 MG Road, Unit 104, 1334.

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0: 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Level 3 transfer. St. Joseph Lake, St. Louis. At
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0: Medic 121 and 9662. Site case non-suicidal. Police on scene advised to proceed. At Kimberly Lane and Willett Road. Cross streets are Kimberly Lane and Willett Road. Medic 121 and 9662. Site case non-suicidal. Police on scene advised to proceed. At Kimberly Lane and Willett Road. Cross streets are Kimberly Lane and Willett Road. 1344.
1: County from 9660, I'll be responding to that call. You can disregard 9662.
2: 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In disregard, 9660 is responding.
0: Medic 806, Level 3 transfer, St. Joseph, St. Charles, at 300, First Capital Drive, Unit 532. Cross streets are South 2nd Street and South 3rd Street. 1345.

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Residential CO alarm. Newtown. At 118, Murray Temps Claire Place. Cross streets are Tamrogi Street and Murray Temps Claire Drive. 9440. Residential CO alarm. Newtown. At 118, Murray Temps Claire Place. Cross streets are Tamrogi Street and Murray Temps Claire Drive. 1348.

9440 responding 118, Marias, 10th Clare Place. Corps advised the CO alarm is sounding, unknown reason, advised to evacuate. 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

Medic 361. Sick case. At 721, Woodland Ridge Drive. Cross streets are canals. Medic 361. Sick case. At 721, Woodland Ridge Drive. Cross streets are canals. 1353.

Merrick 361 responding, 721 Woodland Ridge Drive off Canals Road. 86-year-old female with infected wound on her tailbone and pubic area. Patient does have a colostomy bag.

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PD is interrupted.

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Sit case altered LOC. Donatelli's Bistro. At 8653, Highway N. Cross streets are Lake St. Louis Boulevard and Stagg Industrial Boulevard. 9844, and Medic 431. Sit case altered LOC. Donatelli's Bistro. At 8653, Highway N. Cross streets are Lake St. Louis Boulevard and Stagg Industrial Boulevard. 1430.

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1: Medic 111 responded. 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He's the main entrance, 82 female fall with head injury.
2: Assisted living at Meadowlands. At 135, Meadowlands Estates Lane, Unit 109. Cross streets are Palm Juniper Avenue and T.R. Hughes Boulevard, 1435. Medic 411 and 9610, non-recent traumatic injury, GM plant, at 1500, Highway A Unit Gate 3. Cross streets are General Motors plant and Highway A. Medic 411 and 9610, non-recent traumatic injury, GM plant.
3: Medic 111 responding, assist living in Meadowlands.
2: Highway A,
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2: 14. Medic 411 and 9610, non-recent traumatic injury, GM plant, at 1500, Highway A Unit Gate 3.

411, and as long as she can claim 1500 Highway A, as long as you gate 3, consider with the eyes of the patient, 35-year-old male, unknown head injury from yesterday, now dizzy, unknown further.

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Motor vehicle accident and known injury. Near Sonderen. At 21815, I-70 West. Cross streets are I-70 West on Ramp and Sonderen Street. Medic 131, 9514, 9106, 9134, and 9620. Motor vehicle accident and known injury. Near Sonderen. At 21815, I-70 West. Cross streets are I-70 West on Ramp and Sonderen Street. 1440.

0: He was responding to the 218 Malamarker I-70 westbound near Saunderin. Truce, he's responding for a gray Chevy Arcadia was hit by a semi. Semi kept going. Female patient is pregnant and wants to be checked out.
1: County 9.
0: Number 44.
1: Anyone 34, we chose responding.
0: Number 34 responding.

0: 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Do we know if the patient is at the GMH station? There's no security here to meet us.
1: Medic 411, they advise there would be a gate 3.
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1: Travis Gray, we'll contact.
0: 21, headed back to base.
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0: 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You can show us that service.
1: Of course we want those. Do you see anyone trying to wave you down?
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3: County, we're on scene. We have one vehicle on the shoulder road, minor damage. We're at mile marker 217. The vehicles appear to be occupied. We'll be out investigating. I believe 9514 can handle along the sked.
1: 9514, county's clear. One vehicle, minor damage. Vehicle is occupied. We'll be looking at the 217 mile marker. I'm investigating. I'm going to take a break, Ms. Ray.
2: County from 211.
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She is dizzy, conscious.

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Fall not dangerous. 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At 5575, Wave Crest Circle. 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

0: 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At 5575, Wave Crest Circle. Cross streets are Old Kudermuth Road and Lisa Lane. 8734. 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Backyard. At 5575, Wave Crest Circle. Cross streets are Old Kudermuth Road and Lisa Lane. 1512.
1: 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You can relieve 8734.
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0: 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Just go down the hill between the houses.
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Medicaid 04. 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

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Cross streets are South 2nd Street and South 3rd Street. 1519.

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Difficulty breathing, clammy or cold sweats. At 8085, Glen Arbor Drive. Cross streets are Meadow Park Drive and Glen Arbor Circle. Medic 431 and 9844. Difficulty breathing, clammy or cold sweats. At 8085, Glen Arbor Drive. Cross streets are Meadow Park Drive and Glen Arbor Circle. 1530.

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McClay Senior Care. At 3801, McClay Road, Unit 123A. Cross Street, Sergeant Durbin Road. Medic 231. 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McClay Senior Care. At 3801, McClay Road. Unit 123A. Cross Streets, Arjun Durbin Road. 1535.

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0: 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Medic 261, 9406, and 9620. Motor vehicle accident, pedestrian struck. At North 6th Street and Franklin Street. Cross streets are North 6th Street and Franklin Street. Respond on FECAP 61. 9410, Medic 261, 9406, and 9620. Motor vehicle accident, pedestrian struck. At North 6th Street and Franklin Street. Cross streets are North 6th Street and Franklin Street. Respond on FECAP 61. 1541.
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0: Highway K. At 2982, Highway K.
2: In switch there.
0: Cross Street, FETAC
2: 61,
0: Highway,
2: when you get a chance.
0: 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Medic 321. 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Highway K. At 2982, Highway K. Cross Streets are Old Highway,
1: yes,
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Sick case altered LOC. At 35, Kimberly Lane. Cross streets are Wendy Lane and Michelle Lane. 9534 and Medic 121. Sick case altered LOC. At 35, Kimberly Lane. Cross streets are Wendy Lane and Michelle Lane. 1546.

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Fall possibly dangerous. At 144, Canterbury Park Drive. Cross streets or Salt Lake Road. Medic 132. Fall possibly dangerous. At 144, Canterbury Park Drive. Cross streets or Salt Lake Road. 1602.

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3132 responding for 4K to 3 o'clock drive. 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

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Medic 803, Level 3 transfer, St. Joseph Lake, St. Louis, at 100, Medical Plaza Unit 330, cross streets are Veterans Memorial Parkway and Veterans Memorial Parkway. 1605.

Medic 111, 9114, responding. Number 8, Country Woods Court. He is a 67-year-old male. 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No patient contact was made. Does have a history of stroke and has a pacemaker implanted. See you note for entry.

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At 58, Shimmering Lake Court. 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

0: 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Chest pain. At 1898, Alois Avenue. Cross streets are Sigmund Lane and Lydia Lane. Medic 111 and 9114. Chest pain. At 1898, Alois Avenue. Cross streets are Sigmund Lane and Lydia Lane. 1620.
1: Ninety-four, 67, responding, 58, Shimmering Lake Court, Major Street of Zumbel. I'm an 82-year-old male. He can't move his legs. The caller was advising that the patient does have some spinal issues. Apparently he has gradually declined in the last few days. Checking notes for weight.

Medical 1191, 14 responding, 1898 on East Avenue off of Highway P. It's an 80-year-old female having some chest pain. She does have a history of AFib, recent knee replacement. Aspirin has been administered.

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At 3217 Bentwater Place. 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

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Level 3 transfer. 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

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Cross Street Sir Emergency Drive into Endurman Circle. 1634.

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And Golden Triangle State, ugly male, fell and possibly pulled his wife down with him. He was the back door. 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

0: Medic 451. Sick case. At the pond. At 2975, West Meyer Road. Cross streets are Rensong Lane and Highway W. Medic 451. Sick case. At the pond. At 2975, West Meyer Road. Cross streets are Rensong Lane and Highway W. 1639.
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0: 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Priority transfer.
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The 65-year-old male fell down some stairs, unknown injuries. PD will be responding.

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0: Is this going to be in Oglesby Park?

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1: 451 clear. We're in Olive View Park, so we'll be turning around.
0: Yes, sir. 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

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Does have history of seizures and TBI.

0: 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Medic 132. Fallen known status. Forest Park. At 506, Prince Charles Drive. Cross streets are Assumption Avenue and St. Matthew Avenue. Fallen known status. Forest Park. At 506, Prince Charles Drive. Cross streets are Assumption Avenue and St. Matthew Avenue.
1: 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Excuse me for entry, unidentified male, stall, unknown further.

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Move up. Scat Station 13. At 8430, Mexico Road. Cross streets are Barrington Drive and Saunderan Street. Medic 361. Move up. Scat Station 13. At 8430, Mexico Road. Cross streets are Barrington Drive and Saunderan Street. 1654.

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0: 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Medic 321. Move up. Sketch Station 13. At 8430, Mexico Road. Cross streets are Barrington Drive and Saundren Street. Medic 321. Move up. Sketch Station 13. At 8430, Mexico Road. Cross streets are Barrington Drive and Saundren Street. 1705.
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0: 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At 1600. Witchburn Drive. Cross streets are Bluffstone Circle and Cross Street Road. Medic 231. And 8744. Difficulty breathing. Post office. At 1600. Bluffstone Drive. Cross streets are Bluffstone Circle and Cox Hill Road. 1707.
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Like to the one who's in 24 Spawn 1600 with some drive to the post office, come to the back in the employee parking lot, approximately 25-year-old female having an asthma attack with difficulty breathing. Her inhaler has ran out.

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At 300, First Capital Drive, Unit 354. Cross streets are South 2nd Street and South 3rd Street. 1730.

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Level 3 transfer. 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

9815, 9806, and 9854. Outside fire. 70 eastbound east of 64. At 21077, 21109 I-70 east. Cross streets or I-70 east off-ramp and I-70 east on-ramp. 9815, 9806, and 9854. Outside fire. 70 eastbound east of 64. At 21077, 21109 I-70 east. Cross streets or I-70 east off-ramp and I-70 east on-ramp. 1738.

and 9854, outside fire, 70 eastbound east of 64, at 210-77, 21,109 I-70.

Evening, this is responding I-70 eastbound, Eastern 64. We received multiple calls from passersby advising there's a brush fire on the shoulder. For our advising, this will be 70 eastbound, east of 64. All of our cars have continued traveling. We have nothing further at this time.

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0: Just checking the status. 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
1: Johnny, can you repeat that?
0: We're just checking your status, sir. 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
1: We're not east of 64 as of yet.
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0: 1986. 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Correction, pickup truck off the roadway. Can you advise if you see anything in the area?
1: County, Westville PD was working that scene. It appeared not injury. That was west of 64.
0: That's clear. Thank you, sir.

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At 201, Windjammer Point. Cross streets are Veterans Memorial Parkway. Medic 421 and 9214. Stroke not alert. At 201, Windjammer Point. Cross streets are Veterans Memorial Parkway. 1749.

24/21/1914 responding to Wind Jammer at 201 Wind Jammer Point. 83-year-old male with Ford's Beach reported conscious, not alert, gray in color. He is breathing. It is abnormal. Symptoms started around 1740.

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Medic 341. 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At 944, Promenade Court. 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Cross streets or Bates Road. 1806.

PIC 341, responding 944, common out of court for a 72-year-old male, increased weakness. Patient's been on the floor multiple times today due to weakness. He is not currently on the floor. He does have a recent rib fracture from a fall from 2 days ago. He has a history of cardiac bypass.

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Fall patient not alert. At 637, Quail Creek Trail. Cross streets are West Highway V. Medic 331, 8914, and 9640. Fall patient not alert. At 637, Quail Creek Trail. Cross streets are West Highway V. 1811.

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0: is responding, 637 Quail Creek Trail off of West Highway D. David. 67-year-old female, fall after losing her balance. She just hit her head on the tire or bumper of a truck in the driveway. She's now dizzy, reported conscious toddler. She's also a diabetic patient.
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1: 211 responding to 1 Sweetwater Court on Country Club Road. 74-year-old female with abdominal pain and vomiting. She does have history of pancreatitis. She did have a stent placed. Requesting transport to MoPath. Correction, this patient's going to be male. You have a 74-year-old male patient.

0: Andy 24 responding 1822 Marty Piney Court, off of Piney Road. This was called an ambulance jumping for smoke detector. 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

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Please wait 2 minutes.

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0: Sure, I'm transferring one mobile.